Let's get the party started. See you at the bar, you was hardly talking. That's when I knew that your heart was scarring. Friends to lovers need a part to star in. Like, wait, babe, let me

0: We'll be right back on Kiss Top 40.
1: Kiss FM.
2: Back.
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0: Kiss Top 40.